0: Beatles.
1: 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Help, not just anybody. Help, you know I need someone.
0: Help, Enrique Iglesias. Michael Patrick Kelly.
2: And now it feels like beautiful madness. Feels like never a blow.
0: UB40. Die grössten Spiele auf Zentral.

I've heard people say that too much of anything is not good for you, baby. But I don't know about that. There's many times that we've loved and we've shared love and made love. It doesn't seem to me like it's enough. It's just not enough, baby. It's just not enough.

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Otherwise, stay tuned for more non-stop music here on Radio Central.

quickly. It's hard to say that I'd rather stay awake when I'm asleep, because my dreams are bursting at the seams.